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I wrote the song in a second and there ain't nothing I can't do. It's love, sweat, ever, and I'm biotic. I'm shepherd, I dig up all of the treasure. And you were a little headless, I pull off all of your petals. If it's around, I could get it. I wrote the song in a second and there ain't nothing I can't do. It's love, sweat, ever, and I'm biotic. I'm shepherd, I dig up all of the treasure. And you were a little headless.

If it's around, I could get it. I whip a song in a second, and there ain't nothing I can't do. With hopes, whatever, and antibiotic, I'm shepherd, I dig a ball of the treasure. When you were a little head, there's a pull up under your pedal. If it's around, I could get it. I whip a song in a second, and there ain't nothing I can't do. With hopes, whatever, and antibiotic, I'm

系啊，防毁灭病嘅翻译。飞燕机，防毁灭病嘅呢份嘢翻译讲。不是Aya, being the yo, being the fellow, give you a few the groove, Kawa. Minka, your phone.